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0: Like R.W. 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
0: How about R.C. Kiefer? 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

0: We're about to attempt something on Stump Day Monday that we have never tried to pull off. And listen, we're not scared. Well, at least I'm not. I mean, hey, I got nothing to do with this.
1: Oh, look at me. I'm shaking in my little space boots.
0: Trip, however. Well, best of luck, my friend.
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2: Right on. 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
0: And Lee Wee, she tried for the Great Outdoor Comedy Festival stubs, and now she's going to the show for no dough.
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0: How about R.C. Kiefer? Scored stubs to see Smells Like Nirvana, and Mrs. Casually Late picked up Shinedown stubs for the arena show in August.
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0: about to attempt something on Stump Date Monday that we have never tried to pull off. And listen, we're not scared. Well, at least I'm not. I mean, hey, I got nothing to do with this.
1: Oh, look at me. I'm shaking in my little space boots.
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0: We're about to attempt something on Stump Day Monday that we have never tried to pull off. And listen, we're not scared. Well, at least I'm not. I mean, hey, I got nothing to do with this.
1: Oh, look at me. I'm shaking in my little space boots.
0: Trip, however, will. Best of luck, my friend.
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3: What are you done for?
0: First winner through Monday's got their shot at these three fat stacks. 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

We are gathered here today in the presence of God, family, and friends to witness and bless the joining together of Jane and John in Holy Matrimony. 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
0: 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Kiefer? 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

0: about to attempt something on Stump Day Monday that we have never tried to pull off. And listen, we're not scared. Well, at least I'm not. I mean, hey, I got nothing to do with this.
1: Oh, look at me. I'm shaking my little space boots.
0: Trip, however, will. Best of luck, my friend.
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0: Yep, at the same time.
3: What are you done for?
0: First winner through Monday's got their shot at these three fat stacks. Stack one, COC, Guar, and the sword. Stack two, Guar, dying fetus, and dying wish. Stack three, Guar, dying fetus, and corrosion of conformity. 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
0: 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Kiefer? 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

0: 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Never mind. Corrosion of Conformity, Gwar and the Sword in stack number one. Gwar, Dying Fetus, Dying Wish in stack number two. Gwar, Corrosion of Conformity, and Dying Fetus. I know. A little confusing. We'll hold your hand through the whole thing as long as you hold mine back. 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

0: The Foo Fighters, Rock 94.5, Spokane's best rock, twice as much rock morning show on a stub day Monday. Welcome to it. You just rolling out of bed this morning? Are you feeling a little bit worried? Hey, listen, a new study says that all worrying is not bad. Now, research found that a certain type of anxiety linked to a 35% lower risk of death over 15 years has been discovered. Yeah, not bad news, right? So go ahead, feel a little bit worried. Some worrying is okay, just as long as you don't spiral into emotional chaos. What the?
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0: guys. It's Mutt Rock Morning Show, Stub Day Monday. And as we head towards the top of the hour of 7 o'clock this morning, we'll give you a shot at these triple stacks. And it is dealer's choice today, which makes things extra, extra tough on the old Tripster. I'm going to be doing a lot of typing to a lot of texters today, just saying, hey, this is what's up, this is what's happening, here's your bands, here's your shows, here's how many you got, how it is. Could get hairy. 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I'm due for a haircut anyways. 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

Pantera, the band, not the car. Rock 94.5 Spokane's best rock. I wished it was the car. I'd love to pull up to work one day in a Di Tommaso? Di Tommaso Pantera. Yeah, man. Hey, it's Trip.

0: Yeah, Rock 94.5, Spokane's best rock. Damned if that ain't Seven Dust blowing up your radio on a stub day Monday. And everybody's been asking, you know, we've been making a lot of concert announcements lately. When is Seven Dust coming back to Spokane? Well, they already announced that they're coming pretty close to Spokane. Rock the Locks, they're going to be on the Saturday lineup, September 26th. Yeah, you don't have to go very far to see Seven Dust, just slightly past the Tri-Cities. I know. But it's going to be a hell of a concert lineup. I mean, Friday, Saturday, and Sunday, just jam-packed with kick-ass bands like Seven Dust. On that Saturday lineup, they've got Candlebox on there. They got Theory of a Dead Man on there, Simple Plan. And there's a lot of great bands coming to Rock the Locks. But Tripster, are you going to get us there? And we're going to try. We've got a pair of Rock the Locks passes by the time May is done.
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0: Yep. I've already said too much. Way too much. 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Click on Mosh Pit All-Star VIP Program. While you're there, say thanks to our friends at Sounds on Wheels, sponsors of the Early Morning Quickie just off the Pines exit at I-90. 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Your 645 keyword is bacon. 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B-A-C-O-N. 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Okay, we're going to give it a shot here. Kevin Bacon was attacked by an angry swarm of bees just recently. No truth to the rumor that he was yelling, "Remain calm, all is well, all is well."
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0: Yeah, Linkin Park Rock 94.5, Spokane's Best Rock, Dealer's Choice, and Triple Stacks today on a Stub Day Monday. You guys ready to win? Just raise your hands in the air. Oh, no, keep one on the... I know you want to raise both hands. Just keep one on that steering wheel at all times. All right, let's go. The word is stubs. The Pizza Pipeline Textifying Hotline is 509-744-0945. What's up for grabs, Trip? COC, Gwar, and the Sword in stack number one. Gwar, Dying Fetus, and Dying Wish in stack number two. We've got Gwar, Corrosion of Conformity, and Dying Fetus in stack number three. Don't worry, I'll hold your hands through the whole thing. All you have to do is text me the word stubs, and I'll let the random text generator do the... Well, hang on. There you go. Eat that butter. There you go. A whole stick of butter inside of the random text generator should make things smooth for us.
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2: I'm 4 News Now meteorologist Matt Gray. Our weather has been very consistent as of late, but that is going to change here over the next 3 days. Today, sunny skies and 74 degrees for a high. Then for tomorrow, partly cloudy and 84 degrees, followed by a chance for showers, thunderstorms, and strong gusty winds as Tuesday turns into Wednesday.
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0: Cresting into the 7 o'clock hour, and we've got a big score. Score! The Baker! Are you still out in Airway Heights, The Baker? I think he is. He took stack number 3. That'd be the Gore Corrosion of Conformity and Dying Fetus stubs. Congratulations to the Baker. Haven't heard from the Baker in a while. Glad to hear from him on a stub day Monday. Yeah, way to go, brother.
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0: Rock 94.5, Spokane's best rock, AC/DC, Stub Day Monday. The Baker grabbing the Guar Corrosion of Conformity and 9 feet of stubs. Stack number 3. So stack number 1 and number 2 still on the board, Mosh Pit All-Stars. What are they? Well, kind of similar. Corrosion of Conformity, Guar, and the Sword in stack number 1. Guar, Dying Fetus, and Dying Wish in stack number 2. Hang tight. We'll get to those in just a little bit. Roger that.
1: Just when you think society got it figured out.
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0: Hey, man, let's go to Texas. All righty. Last year, a 32-year-old thief from Texas named Jathan Gilder stole $770,000 worth of diamond earrings from Tiffany's in Florida. When the police caught him, he swallowed those two sets of earrings. Well, you know, that didn't fool anyone. But Jathan wasn't sure. He asked cops, quote, "Am I going to be in charge, or am I going to be charged with what's in my stomach?" He even regretted it, adding, "I should have thrown them out the window." Yep. Jathan may not seem like the sharpest mastermind, but he thinks he can handle lawyering. He just rejected a plea deal that has decided... that has decided to represent himself at trial, which is scheduled for next month. It's unclear what kind of defense he'll mount. Since the evidence against him smells to high heaven, Jathan did pass the two sets of earrings from Tiffany's while in custody, plus some unexpected mystery earrings, not from Tiffany's. They haven't said what that's all about yet. He's been locked up without bond since his arrest, and he has a long rap sheet that includes convictions for resisting arrest, assault, narcotics possession, and multiple jewelry thefts. He could be looking at 30 years in jail, or prison for that matter, for robbery, with 15 years mandatory minimum sentence acquired, and up to life for grand theft. Man, I hope he didn't swallow any charcoal.
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0: Blackstone Cherry. Brand new stuff from them. They were on the lineup. Rock 94 and a half, Spokane's best rock. Got you down there for Rock the Locks 2025, which they were there with Everyone Loves a Villain from Spokane. It looks like on the bill this year for Rock the Locks, Friday, September 25th, 11 a.m. slot for, well, actually it's 11:30 a.m. slot for Spokane's own Vertigo Bliss. Local 945ers making it on the lineup again this year down at Rock the Lock, September 25th, 26th, and 27th. They're going to be on the 25th. Like I said, they'll be the first band to play Rock the Locks. We wish them luck. Vertigo Bliss, go get them. Go get them. For sure.
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0: Eva and Maria Brink on that one. Rock 94 and a half, Spokane's best rock. Eva Under Fire, the name of the band. Tripster, the name of the guy talking into the Mr. Microphone.
1: Hey, baby. How about a date?
0: We do have some brand new corn coming up in just a few minutes. 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Let's see here. Jack. J-A-C-K. Jack. Like, hopefully, I don't jack it up when I get to the Korn song coming up in just a few minutes. Got a brand new one from Korn. The keyword is Jack, J-A-C-K. Use it in your own damn sentence if you want to. I know you want to. Yeah, see, there it goes. The pizza pipeline, textifying hotline, flying off the hook. Okay, I get it, I get it. I could have used that, Jay, the early arrival, but I won't. I won't. Chaos Catalyst coming to the rescue with Hit the Road, Jack. Okay, we'll use that.
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0: Justice attached to a waterfall. Rock 94 and a half, Spokane's best rock. That's the band Crobot with a T at the end of it. That's the band that'll be coming with Corrosion of Conformity. COC, Gwar, The Sword, stack number one. Gwar, Dying Fetus, Dying Wish, stack number two. 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
0: Well, long-time listener, first-time winner, Ball Bearing Tony. Yeah, he's bearing them right now. What? Oh, he works for Maguire Bearing. Okay, all right, I get it. Doesn't mean he's not. Way to go, Tony. He chose stack number 2. That'd be the Guar, Dying Fetus, and Dying Wish. Good choice. Good choice indeed. We've still got one up on the board. Corrosion of Conformity, Guar, and the Sword. We'll get to those in just a bit. Right now, Disturbed, Rock 94.5. Spokane's best, right?

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0: 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Hold on. Pockets full? Is he even wearing pants?
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0: Black Moods, Rock 94.5, Spokane's live and local rocker. 14 minutes after 8 o'clock. Usually we'd be doing the morning dump right here with GA. Thanks to our friends at the Jet Sprint Boat Races at Webb Slough, June 20th. Yep, but GA is on assignment. I love it when we say that because it makes everybody go, what? Wait, he's on assignment? He's on assignment. But a big shout out again to the Jet Sprint Boat Races at Webb Slough, June 20th. Get your stubs on the internet at the Webb Slough. They've got their own big time website there. No, it's not a WEBB site. 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Are you following me?
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0: Shine Down, August 14th, the Numerica Vets Arena, Spokane, Washington, USA. Looking forward to that show. We plan on getting you into that show somehow, some way. And today, Dealer's Choice, Stub Day Monday. On the scoreboard, the Baker hasn't won in a long time. Plus, a guy that has been listening for a long time, texting him for a long time, and finally scored some stubs from us. Ball-bearing Tony. What are you looking at me like that for? You never know. He could be. Okay.
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0: Billy Morrison on Rock 94.5, and you're saying to yourself, hey, Trip, hey, whoa. Clearly, that's Godsmack. No, it's not. I know. Surprise, surprise. Yep. Sully doing a little bit of, well, now they said a while back when the two members of Godsmack decided, hey, man, if you're not going to do any more new music, we're done. Well, as it turns out, he's doing new music, just not with Godsmack. That's all. Sully Erna and Nuno Betancourt featured on that particular track for Billy. Billy.
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1: I died.
0: You died. I died. We all died.
1: You walked by and said no.
0: Okay. Good to talk to you there, Eddie. Rock 94.5, Spokane's best rock. Tripster and the twice as much rock morning show. Stub Day Monday. With some Pearl Jam on the radio and two guys up on the scoreboard. Dealer's Choice Stub Day Monday with Triple Stacks. It's been a busy morning. The Baker scored Guar, Corrosion of Conformity, and Dying Fetus in stack number three. Stack number two went to Ball Bearing Tony this morning. That's Guar, Dying Fetus, and Dying Wish. He took those off the board. One stack left. Three shows. Corrosion of Conformity with Crobot, Guar, and the Sword. And like our good friend Sandman always says, don't sleep on the sword. It'll cut you. It'll cut you. Text in the word Stubbs, S-T-U-B-S, right now to the Pizza Pipeline Textify and Hotline 509-744-0945. Get on it, Mosh Pit All-Stars. Let's give away this last, final, desperate stack. Corrosion of Conformity, Guar, and the Sword up for grabs right now. One of the most beautiful days ahead of us. Look at the weather. Just look at the weather, would you please, Matt Gray? Plan my day.
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3: I'm 4 News Now meteorologist Matt Gray. Our weather has been very consistent as of late, but that is going to change here over the next 3 days. Today, sunny skies and 74 degrees for a high. Then for tomorrow, partly cloudy and 84 degrees, followed by a chance for showers, thunderstorms, and strong gusty winds as Tuesday turns into Wednesday.
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0: Twice as much Rock Morning Show, sending a big old shout out and a pat on the back to Camille for Real. Just scored the final stack of stubs. She just got Corrosion of Conformity, Guar, and the Sword. Yeah. Big score. And our final stack. Way to go, Camille. You deserve it, my girl.
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0: you mind? I'm in my backswing here, huh? Rock 94.5, Spokane's best rock. Tripster in the Twice as Much Rock Morning Show, some Alice in Chains. It is June 16th that we're looking forward to around here, because we've got this entire golf course set up here. It's a putting surface.
1: Yeah.
0: There are some divots. So, I mean, it's not a perfect putting surface, that's for sure. But we're trying to get ready to golf with our friends. Like, Party Harder Carter's going to be there this year. And many, many other Mosh Pit All-Stars as we celebrate Christmas in June. Rock 94.5 Christmas Wish Golf Tournament at the Coeur d'Alene Resort Golf Course. 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Here, go ahead. It's up, man. Did you get out and play this weekend?
1: I did. I went to the par three.
0: Pine Acres.
1: Pine Acres par three.
0: Yeah.
1: Great fun course. You just walk on. Well, of course, you got to go buy your round, but yeah, just walk on. I mean, yeah, don't just walk on, but I mean, go buy round, yeah. And then yeah, you hop on in.
0: Yeah,
1: no tee times.
0: I love those speedy courses.
1: It's fun. It's fun. I mean, it's par three. I think the longest hole's like 96 yards.
0: Yeah,
1: and it's a blast. Work on your short game. Yeah, I need work on the whole game, but you know, take it, chunk it out.
0: Hey, speaking of holes, if you get a hole in one at this thing. Where do you think I was going with this?
1: You know, great segue. The king of segues.
0: Playmore RV is willing to give you $15,000.
1: Okay, well, considering I didn't make it onto the floating green last year.
0: No, neither did I.
1: Chances aren't the best, but hey, you know.
0: Some of us made it on. Some of us made it on the floating green via the boat.
1: Yeah, that's right. Well, I guess
0: Some of us got seasick.
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0: Yeah, 7 Dust, Rock 94.5, Spokane's best rock. Tripster just about out of here. Great dealer's choice, triple stack, stub day Monday. We got through it, Mosh Pit All-Stars. You held my hand through the whole thing. Muchos gracias and machos nachos to all of you. The Baker scored Guar, Corrosion of Conformity, and Dying Fetus stubs. Ball-bearing Tony scored Guar, Dying Fetus, and Dying Wish stubs. And Camille For Real scored the Guar, Corrosion of Conformity, and the Sword stubs. And all in triple stack form, all neatly filed. And the, well, aside from this piece of paper, this place is clean. All right. Gonzo in next. Y'all make the best of the rest. See you tomorrow. And wait until you hear what we've got up for grabs Stub Day Monday, 1 week from today. You guys are going to love it. And if my key card goes click-clack, tomorrow morning we'll be here for a Taco Tuesday. Until then, Mosh Pit All-Stars trip out.
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2: I'm 4 News Now meteorologist Matt Gray. Our weather has been very consistent as of late, but that is going to change here over the next 3 days. Today, sunny skies and 74 degrees for a high. Then for tomorrow, partly cloudy and 84 degrees, followed by a chance for showers, thunderstorms, and strong gusty winds as Tuesday turns into Wednesday.
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0: Mosh Pit All-Stars, come out and play. Yay! Ride 94 and a half, Spokane's best rock. Hanging out with your man, Gonzo. I didn't have any empty beer bottles in the studio this morning to clink on my fingers. Otherwise, that would have been a whole lot better. But it's all right. You know, I'm putting in Monday effort. We're just starting off the week. Made it back after the weekend to a beautiful Monday, it looks like. It's a beautiful view through the studio window. Had a great weekend. Good Mother's Day. Now back with you, ready to rock and roll. Some congratulations are in order. Our Stub Day Monday winners, the Baker, Ball Bearing Tony, and Camille For Real. They locked in triple stacks this morning, texting in at the right time, having some luck with that random text generator. Congratulations to our Stub Day Monday winners. All right, so we're kicking off the week. We do have some hookups heading your way. That Wild Yeti is back, and we got some more news dropping, some more hookups on you later on. I can't say much, but there are more concert stub hookups in your futures, Mosh Pit All-Stars. Be ready.
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Got a beautiful view, kick-ass sound system. 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Got those loaded up, ready to rock and roll our way through the day. We got some keywords. That's right, 1245 is your next one. And that is with me while we're hanging out in the Nooner, 1245. Grab that keyword. Make your run at Keyword Captain of the Week. You got a chance to score 250.

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0: Five Finger Death Punch closing out this hour. Ride 94 and a half, Spokane's best rock. We are just getting started with Monday. Trip always starts Monday off with a bang. Stub day Monday. And there were some corrosion of conformity stubs going out the door. A couple pairs, and it looks like Camille for real got hooked up with one amongst their triple stack. And the Baker going to corrosion of conformity as well. That was a pair amongst their triple stack. If you had your heart set on one of those COC triple stacks, it's okay. We still have stubs for corrosion of conformity. And that Wild Yeti is back in the building this Wednesday. Wild Yeti Wednesday is your shot. When you hear that mating call, you text in the word WILD, 509-744-0945. Hit send to the Pizza Pipeline Textifying Hotline. If the random text generator picks your name, you have corrosion of conformity stubs. That show is in July. And we're already, it's May 11th. This month feels like it is flying by already. July 18th, it'll be here before you know it. Corrosion of conformity will be taking the stage at the Knit. We got your hookups this Wednesday.
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0: Some STP, Ride 94 and a half, Spokane's best rock. If you didn't know any better, STP could sound like something you don't want to get. Maybe. Stone Temple Pilots rocking our way through Monday. Today, the 11th, it is National Eat What You Want Day. I didn't make that up. I don't make the rules. I just read what I see. National Eat What You Want Day. So, if it isn't typically a day where you cheat on your diet, well, now it is. You're welcome. National Eat What You Want Day, May 11th. Really, I still don't know the formula on how they come up with these things, but I'm down with it. I'm down with it. And after Mother's Day weekend, we are now 11 days until Memorial Day weekend. Just a quick reminder there, 11 days until Memorial Day weekend. We got some big things lined up, some more announcements, some more concert hookups for you. May, it feels like it's going fast, but it's just getting started, and we got a lot more heading your way, Mosh Pit All-Stars.
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0: Ride 94 and a half, Spokane's live and local rocker. Now, this is a little weird. Michael Louder texted in a while ago, earlier this morning, saying Trip has fresh corn. Yum. And yes, some fresh corn hitting your ears. But before 11 o'clock even started, Michael Louder texted in saying Morning Bush is good too. Hadn't even played any Morning Bush yet. But there's some bush for you. Come down. Getting you through Monday while the sun is shining. We're getting close to lunchtime, getting close to the nooner. Thinking about what you're going to eat. Just make sure you don't got your hands full. You got your, you know, you're holding a burger, you're holding a sandwich around 12:45, because when that keyword hits, you got a little bit of time to grab it, but you don't want to be hitting buttons with greasy fingers and misspelling the word. Ready to go, 12:45 for your next keyword.
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0: Foo Fighters fighting food to wrap up the hour. Route 94 and a half, Spokane's best rock. Hanging out with your man, Gonzo. So over the weekend, didn't get as much gaming in as I wanted. We had a big Mother's Day brunch for my mom and my fiance's family, her sister, her mom. You know, the moms in our lives had a good breakfast, hung out. That was a lot of fun. And then, yeah, just enjoyed the sun. It felt kind of like a lazy Sunday. I just watched a lot of movies, TV, caught up on things. Watched the latest episode of From. I tell you what, if you haven't watched From yet, might be a little hard to find, but that show is amazing. My gosh, I'm captivated. And I just want answers. And proud to say, I know a couple Mosh Pit All-Stars a long time ago texted in and said, man, you got to watch The League. I am almost done. I know that show's been out for a while, but I did start it a while ago, slowly working my way through The League, and I am almost done. So thank you to those Mosh Pit All-Stars telling me that I had to watch it, because yes, very funny.
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0: 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Route 94.5, Spokane's best rock, hanging out with your man Gonzo. That's right, Korn with a new song, Reward the Scars. They put that out for Diablo 4, the... What was it? It was the Lords of Hatred. Lords of Hatred expansion for Diablo 4, because that came out. Korn blessed us with new music. That's right. Sometimes video games give us some kick-ass tunes. Thank you to Korn. I'll be throwing as much new Korn at you as I can. We will throughout the week, throughout the day for sure. You'll be hearing that one again. Just getting the Nooner going, warming things up as we get on to lunchtime. Get close to the 12:45 keyword and keep rolling on through Monday. Sun is shining. It's beautiful out there. Go walk around the building if you feel like you've been cooped up inside too long, because it is a wonderful Monday.
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0: Needed to pump up the energy, so who do you call? Deftones, of course. We're at 94.5 Spokane's live and local rocker, hanging out with your man Gonzo as we rock our way through Monday. I got to give another big shout out to our Step Day Monday winners, The Baker, Ball Bearing Tony, and Camille For Real. They got hooked up with triple stacks of stubs early this morning with Trip on the Twice as Much Rock Morning Show. That's right, Trip brought some triple stacks now. We do have more concert stubs on the way, and there are going to be more hookups announced soon. I can't tell you much, Mosh Pit All-Stars, but I can tell you that if you're hanging out with us, if you're a Mosh Pit All-Star, and if you're a Mosh Pit All-Star VIP member, you have plenty of chances to get your hands on some more concert stubs.
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0: A somber way to end the nooner. There's some Breaking Benjamin, Rod 94 and a half, Spokane's best rock. A little bit of time left with you, Mosh Pit All-Stars, as we rock our way through this beautiful Monday. Don't forget, if you're taking a late lunch, it is National Eat What You Want Day. A heads up there, go grab some yummy, delicious whatever you're feeling. I can get down with this day. I will celebrate. I haven't had lunch yet. Gonna have a late lunch. I'm with you, Late Lunch Club people. It's all right. It's been a busy Monday. It's been a good Monday so far, and we're just getting the week started. Don't forget, now Wild Yeti is in the building this Wednesday. We have more hookups. I haven't even talked about the $100 gift cards that are going out the door for Instant Redemption Thursday this week. So Mosh Pit All-Star VIP members, something really kick-ass to look forward to. 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Get yourself something nice. We'll talk about Instant Redemption Thursday. That is later this week. Five chances to lock in a little extra dough.
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0: Some Slash for you, right? 94 and a half, Spokane's best rock. The last hour left with your man Gonzo, and I was talking a bit ago about Instant Redemption Thursday and what we have in store for some lucky Mosh Pit All-Star VIP members. 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

0: 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Speaking of free, we always got free stuff for you, Mosh Pit All-Stars. Now, your next chance to win some concert stubs, unless Trip drops a secret on you. It's always best to hang out with Trip on the Twice as Much Rock Morning Show. But the next hookups on the schedule. Wild Yeti Wednesday, Corrosion of Conformity stubs all day. Hanging out with that Yeti. You can hear that mating call with Trip, with me, and with Shan Man. And when you do, you text in the word wild. It's been a little bit since the Yeti's been in the studio, but we haven't changed much. That Yeti, that Wild Yeti mating call, still going to sound exactly like you remember. You won't forget it. Text in the word wild. Random text generator spits your digits out. Corrosion of Conformity in July at the Knit. 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
0: 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Hold on. Pockets full? Is he even wearing pants?
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0: 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Text the word wild in for your shot to score. 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

0: And Shine Down wraps up the day for your man Gonzo. Rod 94.5, Spokane's best rock. I am out of here letting Shan Man take control of the afternoon. But I'm back with you tomorrow. We'll fight off the Tuesday lulls. I haven't looked ahead, but fingers crossed, knock on wood, that we enjoy more weather like we've been seeing today so far. A beautiful Monday. I do need a pick-me-up, though. I'm starting to feel the energy decline. So, if you need a midday post-lunch boost, well, Sham Man's going to be in just a few with more headbangers. Going to keep them rocking through the rest of the day. That's just what I need, a little pick-me-up. Some fast tunes, some good ones, some heavy ones. And I'll make it through the rest of Monday like the rest of you Mosh Pit All-Stars. All right, have a good one. I'm Gonzo and I'm almost gone, so see ya!
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0: Taking it with the Black Moods on Rock 94 and a half, Spokane's best rock. Sup, Shanman here, Fender Bender underway, and hey, horns up to Mosh Pit All-Stars the Baker, Ball Bearing Tony, and Camille for Real all getting the hookups today on Stub Day Monday. You ready for next week? You should be. I hope you are. If you're not, let me grease the wheels here. I took that from Ball Bearing Tony. You ready? Okay, because we've been telling you we've got some big gives coming next week. Big hookups. You ready? Here it is, man. Dayseeker. That sold-out show at the Knit? Yeah. We got hookups to that show. Plus, meet and grope opportunities for that show. How's that strike you? Huh? No spare on this, man. Strike on the first roll, you bet. And it's all coming down Stub Day Monday with Trip at the Twice As Much Rock Morning Show. Your shot at sold-out Dayseeker passes and meet-and-grope hookups to the show at the Knitting.
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0: Rock 94 and a half, Spokane's best rock. So maybe you've heard there's a bit of change in weather this week. It's going to be happening around midweek when the Yeti's going to be here. And I'm hoping he's not the one dragging the crappy weather in with him. Because then we'd have a problem with the Yeti, wouldn't we? It's the last thing we want to have. Because he'll be back. Hopefully not with bad weather, but certainly with some hookups to a great show, Corrosion of Conformity, July 18th at the Knit. This Wild Yeti Wednesday, you got to crack at those stubs. Just be listening for the mating call. Whether it's warm or cold, wet or dry, all the sounds the same to the Yeti. But when you hear it, of course, you text Wild to us on the Pizza Pipeline Textify and Oddline for your shot at stubs to the show, Corrosion of Conformity at the Knit, July.
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0: This is Billy Morrison along with Sully and Nuno Becoming on Rock 94.5, Spokane's best rock. Now, the Benjis are going to be flying on Instant Redemption Thursday. So, you know, the Mosh Pit All-Star VIP programs where you're going to want to be camped out waiting for those keywords at the usual keyword times. 6:45 a.m., 7:45 a.m. That's in the morning with Trip, then 12:45 with Gonzo. Here on the Fender Bender, dish them out to you, 3:45 and 4:45. It's five shots for a Benji with each one. $100. You could score it instantly. That's why we call it Instant Redemption. You get the keyword, you go into the random name generator. If it lands on you, Mr. Franklin, it'd be taking up some room in your wallet.
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1: 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S-L-I-C-K, as in black ice can make a road slick. 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

0: Growing back with P. Roach on Rock 94.5, Spokane's best rock. We're a week from today. Stub Day Monday with Trip and the Twice as Much Rock Morning Show. Oh, there's some big doings going on. We've got hookups to the sold-out Dayseeker show at the Knitting Factory on Stub Day Monday. And not just stubs to the show, meet and groat passes too, buddy. So check it out. Be listening for Trip to tell you to text Stubbs to him. And when he does, you do that. Yeah, you do it within 94.5 seconds. Gets you into the random text generator, and if it lands on you, you are going to the show. 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

0: Damn right. That's exactly how you do it right there. New from Korn. Reward the Scars. Rock 94 and a half, Spokane's best rock. Hey, somebody check on Heavy Metal Chaz. Make sure he's still got a heartbeat after that. Woo! Smoking it!
1: Kind of goes nice with a beautiful day, doesn't it?
0: Makes Monday a little more tolerable, doesn't it? Looking forward to doing that one again. Hey, speaking of brand new tunes, a little later on the Fender Bender, if you haven't heard it yet, we got that new version of Silent Lucidity. You remember that throwback from Queensryche? Decades and decades ago? Hell, that's like a half century ago. Oh, almost. Well, Kurt's come out. He's joined Jeff, Mr. Tate, you see. And I think you're going to like this new version. So be here. Don't go anywhere if you don't want to miss it, because I'm going to play it. Give me about an hour or so. We'll lean into it thickly. Song you might not have heard of in a long time. I know it's a song you have heard of, but just haven't listened to in a minute or two, all right? Okay. We'll get you hooked up with that tune here on the Fender Bender this hour.
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5: Hi, it's Chris Crocker in the 4 News Now First Alert Weather Center. Beautiful Monday. We'll have mostly clear skies tonight, an overnight low of 44. For Tuesday, partly cloudy and the warmest day of the season so far, a high of 83. Then we drop down into the 60s for Wednesday with a needed chance of rain.
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0: 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Less than 30 minutes away from the new recreated version of Silent Lucidity, which does feature Jeff Tate, originally of Queensryche. Don't miss it, man. People are buzzing about it. You'll want to be in on the buzz, too, if you haven't caught it already. One thing you do want to catch is the stubs the Yeti's going to be tossing out on Wild Yeti Wednesday. I mean, really, the one thing you want to do this week is get those COC stubs. Corrosion of Conformity, that show's coming to the NIT July 18th. And the Yeti's got your chance to score them on Wild Yeti Wednesday. 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